loneliness. 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In other words,

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I can't believe

Sharon Jones and Deb Kings, I Learned the Hard Way. Agora, Brian McKnight com Forever e depois Angels of Libra, juntamente com Nathan Johnson. 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
1: Midnight seems so nice to me. It's the start of a new day. And there's no place in this world that I'd rather be than right here with midnight and you. 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